The police start to giggle. 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Mama, make I tell you where them go to him. Them thump him in him belly and it turn to jelly. Them lick him pan him back and him rib get pop. Them lick him pan him head but it tough like leg. Them kick him in him seed and it started to bleed. Couldn't stand up there and do nothing.

crust of bread and such. You can help yourself, but don't take too much.

the blues walked in and met me. If he stays away, old rocking chair.